0: From Calgary, the Tragically Hip, Bob Cajun, recorded live during the Man Machine Poem Tour in 2016, as we commemorate 10 years since that final farewell, the band crossing Canada one last time. Over the course of their career, the Hip didn't just become Canada's favorite band. They became a shorthand for Canadian identity, and the numbers support that. More than 12 million albums sold, 17 Junos. The demand for the final tour, we've mentioned it already a couple of times, 1.3 million people tried to get their hands on the only couple hundred thousand or so tickets available. They're one of the most commercially successful Canadian acts ever, which always sparks debate because of their modest success in the U.S. Sure, there were appearances at Woodstock 99, where they opened day two. And of course, the legendary Saturday Night Live performance, where a nervous Gord wound up rewriting the opening words to Grace 2 on the spot. But the truth is, the Tragically Hip didn't need to conquer America. They didn't need to become the next big thing. The Hip proudly wrote songs about Canada, about its people, Indigenous issues, politics, and places. And somehow, millions of Canadians listened to the music and recognized ourselves in it. Geddy Lee of Rush.
1: What is it that makes them uniquely Canadian? Their catalog is deep. Their sound is sort of born to me out of folk and blues and amplified in the voice of Gord Downie, and his poetry have given it a very, very unique tone. And I guess the fact that a lot of their subject matter deals with locations in this country, particularly in my home province of Ontario. But they're just a great band, simply.
0: When we return, we head back to where it all started with the first three offerings from the band's Kingston show, August 20th, 2016.
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6: 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The Kamlaki Firefighters Association is hosting their annual movie night on Wednesday, August 26th at Arnold Manili Park, the Kamlaki Community Center. They'll be playing goat this year. The event starts at 7:15. 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
0: Welcome back to the Tragically Hip Live 2016. I'm Jay Stevens. The band handpicked 29 songs from the Man Machine Poem Tour and have put together a multi-album live package, aptly titled July 22nd to August 20th, 2016. Not surprisingly, many of the selections are from the final magical evening that they spent in their hometown and with millions of fans watching in their hometowns on the CBC's nationwide broadcast. So let's take you to Kingston, August 20th, 2016, with the Tragically Hip.

0: Taken from their new live album, recorded during the Man Machine Poem Tour, July 22nd to August 20th, 2016. The Tragically Hip, We Want to Be It. And for Toronto, after that night on August 14th, it was it, as the band performed 26 songs to a third consecutive sold-out Air Canada Center. I'm Jay Stevens, and this is the Tragically Hip Live 2016. As we mark 10 years since we said goodbye to a band as synonymous with Canadian culture as maple syrup and holding doors painfully long, one thing people still have difficulty grasping a decade later is the timing. From diagnosis to the final show, it was only about 8 months for Gord Downie. He went from being diagnosed with terminal brain cancer in December 2015 to publicly revealing it in May to playing a 15-show national farewell tour that began in July. It is an unfathomable timeline, or at least almost. And through it all, Gord was Gord, ever introspective, humble, gracious.
1: I think I got lucky with this. If it has to be terminal, then I got a good, I didn't get hit by a train or, it's given me this long kind of way to do some of these things that I've always wanted to do.
0: When we come back, the band dusts off a deep cut from Road Apples in Winnipeg and pays tribute to a Leafs legend in Edmonton.
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0: Welcome back to the Tragically Hip Live 2016. I'm your host, Jay Stevens. To commemorate 10 years since their final Canadian tour, the band picked a collection of 29 songs performed across the 10 cities and 15 dates. We mentioned earlier the significance of it being called the Man Machine Poem Tour. It wasn't goodbye, farewell, one last time. Because this wasn't some stripped-down farewell where they played an hour and walked off, like some bands do. The Tragically Hip played a 25 to 30-song set each night, complete with multiple encores, because fans didn't want to leave, and frankly, neither did they. Case in point, the 50 songs they performed over two nights at Rexall Place in Edmonton, which is where we head now, July 30th, 2016.

0: From the band's Winnipeg stop on the Man Machine Poem Tour, the Tragically Hip and the last of the Unplucked Gems, it's the Tragically Hip Live 2016. I'm your host, Jay Stevens. Now, in a few minutes, we're going to conclude with a couple of selections from the final show, back to where it all began, Kingston, Ontario, where at almost the exact same time, Pearl Jam was playing Wrigley Field in Chicago, and Eddie Vedder stopped his own concert to talk about Gord, his glioblastoma diagnosis, and the courage that it took to take the band on one final tour. Pearl Jam then dedicated Light Years to Gord and the Hip. Meanwhile, in Kingston, it was sheer pandemonium. Before the band even came out, the crowd spontaneously erupted, singing O Canada. Justin Trudeau, the Prime Minister of the country, was in the building, and not in some stiff politician way. He was there as a fan. Gord actually addressed him from the stage and thanked him for coming to the show, then used the biggest Canadian platform imaginable, as only Gord could, to talk about Indigenous people and the North, telling the crowd that Canada had been trained to ignore what was happening there. That became an important part of Gord's legacy beyond the music, as evidenced by the Gord Downie and Chani Wenjack Fund, which aims to build cultural understanding and create a path toward reconciliation between Indigenous and non-Indigenous peoples. And if you'd like to learn more, I encourage you to visit downiewenjack.ca.
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0: Welcome back to the Tragically Hip Live 2016. I'm your host, Jay Stevens. Let's go back to August 20th, 2016. The broadcast. We haven't even broken down the numbers on that yet. 11.7 million Canadians, nearly a third of an entire country, watched, listened, or streamed at some point. The average audience, a staggering 4 million. And the broadcast was commercial free. CBC actually pulled away from its Olympic programming to carry the Hip, which is crazy when you think about it. Canada in the middle of the Olympics, normally some of the most sacred television territory in this country. And CBC basically said, no, tonight we're celebrating the Hip. And so did the rest of the nation. You had 400 plus public viewing parties across Canada, bars, town squares, community centers, parks, and of course our living rooms. And beautifully, the Canadian Olympic athletes, they were watching all the way over in Rio. 8,220 kilometers separated them from Kingston, but for a few hours, those athletes sporting the maple leaf, which the Hip for decades had so dutifully become synonymous with, felt like they were home. and now a song that hit close to home for Gord Downie. He wrote this one after the death of his young nephew, Charles Gillespie, who passed away from a congenital heart defect before the release of their 1991 album, Road Apples. Because the subject matter was too painful, too personal, the band skipped playing it live through the entire 1990s and early 2000s. It didn't appear in the set list until October 28, 2006 in Calgary. Given how deeply personal everything was about this tour and this moment, not just for Gord, but the band, their families, and of course for the fans, it only made sense. Let's take you back now to Stop 13 on the Man Machine Poem Tour, Hamilton's First Ontario Center, August 16th, 2016.

Well, you know, Prime Minister Trudeau's got me. His work with First Nations, he's got everybody.

0: Deeply Hip fans, that is song number 28 of 29 on the new Live July 22nd to August 20th, 2016 album. Is a bit curious considering it was It's a Good Life, If You Don't Weaken, that pulled the guys back on the stage for the first time since Gord's passing back in 2021. Leslie Feist on lead vocals as they paid tribute to 50 years of the Junos. I'm Jay Stevens. This is The Tragically Hip Live 2016. Now, I mentioned before, 11.7 million Canadians tuned in for the CBC's national celebration, an entire country encapsulated by a man and a moment that will always be about more than music. It's about resiliency, determination, and the human spirit, the relentlessness that Gord Downie showed in the wake of a terminal cancer diagnosis to not only tour, but relearn lyrics to all those songs. Songs that he wrote and that he was robbed of by a cruel disease was not lost on fans, nor was it lost on non-fans. And in the band's hometown on August 20th, 2016, Kingstonian chaos of the nth degree. A packed to the rafters K-Rock Center, attendance 6,700 and an additional 27,000 outside, watched as for nearly 3 hours the band thanked them with song after hit, but albeit begrudgingly, it has to end sometime. And on this night, the last night, the final image is almost impossible to beat. After nearly 3 hours, 29 songs, three encores, as many were recalling which songs they'd played and what might be their last potentially ever pure cinema. As it winds down, Gord essentially gestures toward the crowd as if he's taking a mental picture of them, soaking it all in. Then the five guys, Gord Downie, Paul Langlois, Gord Sinclair, Johnny Fay, and Rob Baker.
1: We formed as a band. We were friends who loved music and loved playing our instruments, and we were friends before all of that, and we formed out of friendship.
0: Stand together, arm in arm, one last time, and they walk off. That's it. Five guys who started together in Kingston decades earlier, wrapping it up where it all began. With special thanks to technical producer Taylor Dixon, I'm Jay Stevens.

0: Thank you. You're wonderful. Thank you for that.
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6: Partly cloudy tonight with a chance of showers, risk of a thunderstorm, low of 16. Showers with a risk of a thunderstorm Saturday, high of 25, Humidex at 31. A mix of sun and cloud Sunday, 60% chance of showers, high of 22. Sunny Monday, high of 22.
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9: A special weather statement is in effect as we are expected to see a lot of rain today with around 10 to 15 millimeters this morning and in the afternoon. There is also a risk of a thunderstorm, high of 24. More showers for tonight, possibly another 5 millimeters, with a low of 17. Cloudy with a chance of showers for tomorrow, we could see another 5 millimeters of rain, high of 23, and sunny on Monday, high of 22.
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0: With an update from SarniaNewsToday.ca, I'm Jaron Vecchio. The federal government is suspending all trade talks with the U.S. Prime Minister Mark Carney released a statement late last night claiming the U.S. proposed last-minute changes before new tariffs were set to come in effect that, quote, were unfair, uneconomic, and called into question the reliability of any deal. Instead, Canada will now match the 50% tariffs on roughly $28 billion of Canadian goods that came into effect this morning. In a statement on social media, U.S. Trade Representative Jamieson Greer called out Canada's decision to stop talks, claiming it was a missed opportunity for the country. Kettle Point Productions is rolling out the red carpet tonight for the long-awaited premiere of its new Indigenous comedy series, Res Cops. The series will be shown at the Kettle Point Powwow Grounds or in the gymnasium at Hillside School if it rains. The screening begins at 6:30. Some classic vehicles will be driving into Oil Springs today for the second annual Wheels and Wells Car Show. It's being held at the Oil Museum from 11 a.m. to 3 p.m. In sports, the Toronto Blue Jays lost 3-1 on the road to the New York Yankees. Spencer Arrighetti made his debut for the team, but gave up all three runs in just over three innings. As for the Detroit Tigers, they lost 5-2 on the road to the Kansas City Royals. And the Greater Ontario Hockey League preseason continued last night with one game. The Woodstock Navy Vets beat the Kamoka Kings 5-1. Now the forecast. A special weather statement is in effect as we could see a lot of rain today, around 10 to 15 millimeters of rain this morning and in the afternoon. There's also a risk of a thunderstorm, high of 24. More showers for tonight, another 5 millimeters of rain, low of 17. Chance of showers throughout the day tomorrow, another 5 millimeters of rain is expected, high of 23, and sunny on Monday, high of 22. I'm Jaron Vecchio. For more on these and other stories, visit SarniaNewsToday.ca.
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11: A special weather statement is in effect, as we are expected to see a lot of rain today, with around 10 to 15 millimeters this morning and in the afternoon. There is also a risk of a thunderstorm, high of 24. More showers for tonight, possibly another 5 millimeters, with a low of 17. Cloudy with a chance of showers for tomorrow. We could see another 5 millimeters of rain, high of 23, and sunny on Monday, high of 22.
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1: 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Trade talks with the U.S. have been suspended. Prime Minister Mark Carney made the announcement late last night, claiming the U.S. proposed changes that were unfair and uneconomic right as a deal was close to being agreed on. Since no deal was made, the U.S.'s new 50% tariffs on around $28 billion of Canadian goods has officially come into effect. The federal government is matching the tariffs. The deadline to file nomination papers has passed, and the unofficial candidate list for the fall municipal election has been compiled for final review. As of this morning, a handful of candidates were vying for the mayor's seat in Sarnia. Incumbent Mayor Mike Bradley, City/County Councillor Bill Dennis, Scott Molson, Carrie McEachern, and George Stanko are campaigning for the position. There are 17 people running for one of four City/County Councillor positions, and a total of 21 people vying for one of four City Councillor positions. On the heels of the World Cup, area migrant workers and community members will come together for a friendly soccer tournament. The North Lambton Community Health Center will host the 4th Annual Migrant Worker Project Soccer Tournament on Sunday at the Taxandria Soccer Fields in Arcona from 10 a.m. until 6 p.m. Team lead Bill Jamieson says it's a nice way to recognize migrant workers. 8 teams from Lambton County and one from Chatham-Kent will participate in the free community event. Now the forecast. A special weather statement is in effect as we could see a lot of rain today, around 10 to 15 millimeters of rain this morning and in the afternoon. There's also a risk of a thunderstorm, high of 24. More showers for tonight, another 5 millimeters of rain, low of 17. Chance of showers throughout the day tomorrow, another 5 millimeters of rain is expected, high of 23, and sunny on Monday, high of 22. I'm Jaron Vecchio. 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
2: Today in music history. In 1968, Ringo Starr quit the Beatles during the White Album sessions when the constant bickering and tension became too much for him. The news of Ringo's departure was kept secret, and he rejoined the sessions on September 3rd.

In 1967, Lane Staley of Alice in Chains is born in Washington State. In 1970, Creedence Clearwater Revival started a 9-week run at number one on the U.S. album chart with their fifth studio album, Cosmos Factory. And in 1979, In Through the Outdoor was released in the U.S., Led Zeppelin's last album while all four members were alive. Today in music history.

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10: A special weather statement is in effect, as we are expected to see a lot of rain today, with around 10 to 15 millimeters this morning and in the afternoon. There is also a risk of a thunderstorm, high of 24. More showers for tonight, possibly another 5 millimeters, with a low of 17. Cloudy with a chance of showers for tomorrow. We could see another 5 millimeters of rain, high of 23, and sunny on Monday, high of 22.
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0: With an update from SarniaNewsToday.ca, I'm Jaron Vecchio. The federal government is suspending all trade talks with the U.S. Prime Minister Mark Carney released a statement late last night claiming the U.S. proposed last-minute changes before new tariffs were set to come in effect that, quote, were unfair, uneconomic, and called into question the reliability of any deal. Instead, Canada will now match the 50% tariffs on roughly $28 billion of Canadian goods that came into effect this morning. In a statement on social media, U.S. Trade Representative Jamieson Greer called out Canada's decision to stop talks, claiming it was a missed opportunity for the country. Kettle Point Productions is rolling out the red carpet tonight for the long-awaited premiere of its new Indigenous comedy series, Res Cops. The series will be shown at the Kettle Point Powwow Grounds or in the gymnasium at Hillside School if it rains. The screening begins at 6:30. Some classic vehicles will be driving into Oil Springs today for the second annual Wheels and Wells Car Show. It's being held at the Oil Museum from 11 a.m. to 3 p.m. In sports, the Toronto Blue Jays lost 3-1 on the road to the New York Yankees. Spencer Arrighetti made his debut for the team, but gave up all three runs in just over three innings. As for the Detroit Tigers, they lost 5-2 on the road to the Kansas City Royals. And the Greater Ontario Hockey League preseason continued last night with one game. The Woodstock Navy Vets beat the Kamoka Kings 5-1. Now the forecast. A special weather statement is in effect as we could see a lot of rain today. Around 10 to 15 millimeters of rain this morning and in the afternoon. There's also a risk of a thunderstorm, high of 24. More showers for tonight. Another 5 millimeters of rain, low of 17. Chance of showers throughout the day tomorrow. Another 5 millimeters of rain is expected, high of 23. And sunny on Monday, high of 22. I'm Jaron Vecchio. For more on these and other stories, visit SarniaNewsToday.ca.
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1: A special weather statement is in effect, as we are expected to see a lot of rain today, with around 10 to 15 millimeters this morning and in the afternoon. There is also a risk of a thunderstorm, high of 24. More showers for tonight, possibly another 5 millimeters, with a low of 17. Cloudy with a chance of showers for tomorrow. We could see another 5 millimeters of rain, high of 23, and sunny on Monday, high of 22.
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Mitchell, Rockland Wonderland on Cool 106.3. Good morning, it's Conrad. I am out here live hanging out at the Oil Museum of Canada because the Wheels and Wells Car Show is just getting ready to kick off. We're going to have more details about that here in a hot second. Right now, if you have a hot rod you want to bring here, that is when you want to be here. We have maybe some inclement weather on the way, so if you are the brave of heart and want to come hang out with us, feel free. We'll be here until they tell us not to be. In the meantime, let's go ahead and get back into it with Queen Fat Bottom Girls on Cool 106.3.

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0: wonderful time on Great Hits and Real Classics. Cool 106.3. It's Conrad, and today is a wonderful time, if you don't count the weather, to come on out and hang out at the Oil Museum of Canada, because the Wells and Wheels Car Show is happening right now. We are seeing some last minute registration, so if you have a hot rod, if you have a muscle car, if you have a cruiser that you want to bring out to show off to everyone, now is the time to come do that. Registration is by donation. If you want to be an enthusiast, a fan, if you want to come see the cars with your friends and family, admission is absolutely free. Doesn't cost anything. Maybe you're looking for something to do with the kids before they head back into school. This is a great one of the last huzzas of the summer to come check out. You can take a look around the museum grounds. There's special displays of car-related artifacts in the main building. You can also go out. Right now it is dry. The weather is actually cooperating with us as of right now, so do not be afraid to come see the cool cars. There's an entertainment tent where you can grab ballots for the fan-fueled favorite award. There's going to be an 50-50 pot as well. Literally a little something for everyone. So here's hoping that we see you out here at the Oil Museum of Canada Wells and Wheels Car Show 2026 with Cool
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0: That's you two on Great Hits and Real Classics, Cool 106.3. It's Conrad hanging out, hopefully with you soon, here at the Oil Museum of Canada as they present Wheels and Wells Car Show. We're just getting to the end of the car registration process, coming up here in like 8 minutes or so. That's when it's going to be open to the public, and it is absolutely free. It's a great place to come hang out with your friends and family and check out those roadsters. If you're looking for me, we have moved inside just in case the weather turns. I am back here by the viscosity test inside the actual museum, but the car show is still happening. Actually, the weather is kind of misting at us, so it's quite refreshing to go walk around and go check out these vehicles. There are quite the spread. So if you like the newer award-winning ones, you got that out there. If you like random skeletons sitting in driver's seats, then you're going to absolutely love the Wells and Wheels Car Show. You can bring the little ones. There are kid activities. There's a coloring place. And also they can paint what looks like matchbox cars, which is pretty darn cool. There's a 50-50 that's going to be drawn at 3 o'clock at the end of the event. You got to be here to win. There's also going to be some food, great prizes, and it's just an amazing, fun time, something for the whole family. So here's hoping that I see you out here at the Oil Museum of Canada. That is at 2423 Kelly Road in Oil Springs for the Wheels and Wells Car Show with Cool 106.3.
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Lover Boy, Hot Girls in Love. Great Hits and Real Classics, Cool 106.3. Conrad out here at the Oil Museum of Canada. The Wheels and Wells Car Show has officially kicked off. That started at 11. It is going up until 3. We're hanging out until 2. Going to want to come out here and check out all of these amazing vehicles, from hot rods to cool cruisers and everything in between. Going to tell you a little more about that coming up. In the meantime, let's jump over to the Proclaimers on Cool 106.3.

0: 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Conrad out here at the Oil Museum of Canada broadcasting live. The Wheels and Wells Car Show, second annual, is kicking off. And while you can listen to me talk until I'm blue in the face about it, we have an actual expert here. Jessica Stevenson, Marketing and Events Coordinator for Lambton County Museums. Hello.
1: Hello.
0: Hello. Tell us, first off, we want to emphasize we're here.
1: Yes, we are still here, rain or shine. There are still some cars here. Some people braved the weather and showed up. So,
0: well, I'm looking at the radar, and it seems like it kind of split around us. There was a wall of green coming at us, and now it looks like we have some decently cloudy but clear-ish skies as far as rain goes for the next little bit. So there's no reason for people to not show up, especially when it's free.
1: Exactly, yes. Come on out and see the museum.
0: Yeah, and you have specific car-centric exhibits for people to check out too, right?
1: Yes, we have a special display just for today that's some of our car-related artifacts in our theater room here in the museum.
0: And then obviously the cars are the main event outside, which they've been braving the weather sitting out there, which is fantastic. There's also some stuff, basically a little bit of something for everyone. I know you have events for kids as well.
1: Yeah, we have some crafts and some activities that are car-related as well for the kids to do. We also have our trivia and our scavenger hunt, so we'll be doing several rounds of that, and people can win prizes.
0: And there's also a 50-50 as well.
1: Yes, 50-50 proceeds will benefit the museum, so that's at 3 p.m., and you can get your tickets until 2:45 here on site.
0: And you do have to be here to win, right?
1: Yes.
0: Yes, okay, so that's something to make sure that people know about. And you're going to want to spend as much time as you can here anyway because it's a good time. And also, the weather outside, if you don't look up, is actually really, really nice for this.
1: There's a good breeze.
0: Yeah, there's a nice breeze. It's very refreshing. So here's hoping that we see you out here at Wells and Wheels, the second annual car show at the Oil Museum of Canada with Cool 106.3.
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0: KBLS in the news. It's Great Hits and Real Classics, cool 106.3. Conrad out here at the Oil Museum of Canada. Classics is the name of the game because we are broadcasting here at the Wheels and Wells Car Show. Come hang out. It's going on until 3. I'm here until 2. If you want to come find me, I'm actually inside the museum itself in the back corner. Someone asked if I was a bad boy being put in the corner, but it's because this is where we get the best reception. So just look for the viscosity test, and you can come grab some cool swag from the station. But I have no delusions that I am the star of the show, because these vehicles out here, that's actually what I was just doing, was getting a picture of all the vehicles. As soon as you come in, you're going to see a 1923 Ford Model T. And Ford is represented all across the years, all the way up until the 2010 Ford Mustang. Also, keep an eye out for the cherry red 1978 Dodge Lil Red Express. It has some cool wood paneling on it. The vehicles here are amazing, and it's very educational, too. I mean, this was the place where the first commercial oil well in North America happened, and oil, I'm being told by many of the gearheads here, pretty important to cars. So this is going on up until 3. I'll be hanging out up until 2. I would love to see you. Bring the kids. There's a scavenger hunt. There's a child area where they can do some coloring and painting of some Matchbox cars. There's a 50-50 ticket chance for you to win there. That's being drawn at 2:45. Also, there's going to be music. There is food. A little something for everyone. And it seems like the weather's holding out. I can actually see blue skies when I look up. So here's hoping that you come out here to the second annual Wheels and Wells Car Show at the Oil Museum of Canada with cool 106.3.
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5: 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I hear

0: an update from sarnianewstoday.ca. I'm Jaron Vecchio. Trade talks with the U.S. have been suspended. Prime Minister Mark Carney made the announcement late last night, claiming the U.S. proposed changes that were unfair and uneconomic right as a deal was close to being agreed on. Since no deal was made, the U.S.'s new 50% tariffs on around $28 billion of Canadian goods has officially come into effect. The federal government is matching the tariffs. The deadline to file nomination papers has passed, and the unofficial candidate list for the fall municipal election has been compiled for final review. As of this morning, a handful of candidates were vying for the mayor's seat in Sarnia. Incumbent Mayor Mike Bradley, City/County Councillor Bill Dennis, Scott Molson, Carrie McEachern, and George Stanko are campaigning for the position. On the heels of the World Cup, area migrant workers and community members will come together for a friendly soccer tournament. The North Lambton Community Health Center will host the 4th Annual Migrant Worker Project Soccer Tournament on Sunday at the Texandria Soccer Fields in Arcona from 10 a.m. until 6 p.m. Team lead Bill Jameson says it's a nice way to recognize migrant workers. 8 teams from Lambton County and 1 from Chatham-Kent will participate in the free community event. In sports, the Toronto Blue Jays take on the New York Yankees this afternoon. Dylan Cease is expected to get the start. The Detroit Tigers are in Kansas City, taking on the Royals. And in the CFL, the Toronto Argonauts host the Hamilton Ticats. Now the forecast. A special weather statement remains in effect as we could see 10 to 15 millimeters of rain this afternoon. There is also a risk of a thunderstorm, high of 24. Another 5 millimeters of rain is expected to fall tonight. The risk of a storm will continue, low of 17. Chance of showers for tomorrow, risk of a thunderstorm, high of 23, and a mix of sun and cloud on Monday, high of 22. I'm Jaron Vecchio. For more on these and other stories, visit sarnianewstoday.ca.
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Conrad out here at Wheels and Wells at the Oil Museum of Canada. It looks like the weather is going to hold out. I'm no weather expert for Sarnia News today, but I think that we're going to be good up until 3. So no reason not to come out. There's a little bit of something for everybody. Looks like the second round of trivia just kicked off, and the scavenger hunt is still going. Then, of course, you got the cars, which you can actually vote on, by the way. The fan-fueled favorite award is going to be up for grabs a little bit later on, so you can come vote on that while checking out your favorite vehicles. We're going to jump back into it now, free all right now. It's Great Hits and Real Classics, Cool 106.3.

0: time for the Wheels and Wells Car Show, second annual here at the Oil Museum of Canada. I think the update to make sure that everybody knows to go grab the fan-fueled favorite award ballot to make sure the votes get in is happening right now. But we're going to shift focus away from the cars for a hot second to the actual location of the Oil Museum of Canada. I actually have the curator here with me, Megan Sinclair. Hello.
1: Hi, thank you.
0: And you and I were talking, we were talking each other's ear off, just about the learning process of what's going on here. I know there's lots of push button and lots of interactive exhibits.
1: Mm-hmm.
0: Which one is your favorite, if I can point that out?
1: Yeah, I always love the International Driller Tent. It's got videos of just dramatizing the international drillers and their experiences all over the world and in different oil fields all over the world. So we have a driller who went to Egypt, one who went to Indonesia, and they all just had lots of adventures, very very dramatic adventures.
0: Yeah, yeah, I just bet. And the reason why it's so important, this location, is because this was the site of the first commercial oil well in North America.
1: Yeah, sure was.
0: And I'm going around the museum. I'm learning a lot. Actually, I just learned that my smartphone is made of the stuff that's pulled out from the ground here.
1: Oil is everywhere.
0: Yeah, it really is. Well, actually, another thing that was really interesting was that electric cars, oil is so important to them as well.
1: Exactly, and solar panels as well. Yeah.
0: And right behind us, because we're in the very corner where we have a nice window here, you were saying that the Chalmers powerhouse here is almost the exact, or is the exact same, what's used across the way where it's actually a live oil like drilling location.
1: Yeah, exactly. So the technology that you see on our site, although we are a museum, and so you think, oh, this is history, this is stepping back in time, but the stuff that we're showing on our site is, in fact, the technology that they are still using here today to pump oil in oil springs.
0: Mm-hmm.
1: So there's still active oil fields here.
0: Yeah, so it's just a really cool kind of to walk around and kind of absorb all of this information. It's all very easily digested as well, even though some of it's like very heady. So I gotta say, this is really cool. This is my first time here, so I'm geeking out a little bit about it. But this is the second annual car show. This is going on up until 3 o'clock. We're broadcasting live up until 2, so here's hoping that we see you out here at the Oil Museum of Canada for Wheels and Wells. Megan, thank you very much.
1: Thank you.
0: And also, yeah, it's gonna be a fun time with Cool 106.3.
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0: Classics, Cool 106.3. Gary Newman there. Cards is what it is all about, because I am out here at the Oil Museum of Canada for the Wheels and Wells Car Show. If you have a chance, I would suggest stopping by. We are just right in the middle of things. The event is going up until 3 o'clock. You can see all the engines revving out here with the hot rods and muscle cars and trucks and all the automotive history. You can also take a look around the museum grounds itself. Don't miss out on these special displays of car-related artifacts here in the main building, where you can find me. I'm handing stuff out. I'm in the back corner over by the viscosity test if you were looking for some free swag. But I would suggest getting out here. People have brought their dogs, which I feel like is very, very smart, because it seems like the weather's going to hold. We've been playing a little bit of peekaboo with the sun, and also the event is absolutely free. So you really don't have a reason to not stop by, right? Event goes until 3. I'll be broadcasting live up until 2. It's great hits and real classics. Cool 106.3.
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Conrad hanging out with you here at the Wheels and Wells Car Show, second annual at the Oil Museum of Canada. Still going strong, going on until 3, plenty of time for you to come on out and enjoy the delicious food, the local vendors, the great prizes. They do have a scavenger hunt and a 50-50 draw happening. And then, of course, there are the cool cars, the hot rods, the cruisers, the old school. There's a Model T here as soon as you drive onto the Oil Museum of Canada's property. It is amazing. So definitely come check that out. I'll be here until 2. Here's hoping that I see you before I sneak out of here. Now, it's REM, Losing My Religion. It's great hits and real classics. Cool. 106.3.

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2: Today in music history. In 1968, Ringo Starr quit the Beatles during the White Album sessions when the constant bickering and tension became too much for him. The news of Ringo's departure was kept secret, and he rejoined the sessions on September 3rd.

In 1967, Lane Staley of Alice in Chains is born in Washington State. In 1970, Creedence Clearwater Revival started a 9-week run at number one on the U.S. album chart with their fifth studio album, Cosmos Factory. And I wonder, still I wonder, who'll stop the rain. And in 1979, In Through the Outdoor was released in the U.S., Led Zeppelin's last album while all four members were alive. Today in music history.

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0: 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Real fast, I gotta give Rob a shout out for scheduling all of this auto-centric music during this live broadcast. We are here at the second annual Wheels and Wells Car Show here at the Oil Museum of Canada. It is going on until 3 o'clock. It is getting a little darker out, but it's still dry. So still a chance to get out here and come hang out. You can meet fellow auto enthusiasts, explore the museum, and have a fun-filled day of chrome and horsepower. Also, bring your whole family. Bring the kids, actually. I had a little girl running through the museum all wild. She was super excited. Her mom was helping her cast a ballot for the fan-fueled favorite. And I asked her which one was her pick, and she said, quote, "The one with the bird skeleton." And I had to go out and find out what she meant. There is actually a 1985 Cadillac hearse out there that she was talking about. But personally, if I had to pick my favorite, it'd be the toss-up between the 1923 Ford C-Cab and the 1968 Volkswagen Beetle with all of the luggage on top, because it's very cute. But you can come check out those and more. This is going on until 3 o'clock. Doesn't cost you a single dime to come hang out. So here's hoping that we see you out at the Oil Museum of Canada for Wheels and Wells with Great Hits and Real Classics. Cool,
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0: That's Prince on Great Hits and Real Classics. Cool 106.3. Conrad here. I was just walking around the Oil Museum of Canada for the Wheels and Wells Car Show looking for a little red Corvette. Didn't spot one, but there was a red Chevelle and also a maroon Mustang. So I'm going to go ahead and take that as a good sign. There's also plenty of other vehicles to check out as well, so definitely come on out. This is happening up until 3. This is an absolutely free event. No reason for you not to come out here. So make sure that you do. There is delicious food, local vendors, great prizing. I mean, the fourth round of the trivia and scavenger hunt is going to be kicking off here at 2. And if you can brave the weather to come on out here, my mom always had a saying of, you're not made of sugar, you're not going to melt if you get a little wet. And it's only spitting a little bit outside, so you should be fine to come see all of these amazing vehicles and also to check out the Oil Museum of Canada itself. That is tons of education to absorb by coming into this building and walking around the grounds. But that is going to be it for me. I'm actually cutting out of here. But since I am leaving, that doesn't mean that the party's not going on. It's still happening up until 3. So make sure you come on out to the Wheels and Wells Car Show. It's Great Hits and Real Classics. Cool. 106.3.
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7: Now the forecast. A special weather statement remains in effect, as we could see 10 to 15 millimeters of rain this afternoon. There's also a risk of a thunderstorm, 524. Around 5 millimeters more of rain tonight. The risk of a storm will continue, low of 17. Chance of showers for tomorrow with a risk of a thunderstorm, high of 23. And a mix of sun and cloud on Monday, high of 22.
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8: Now the forecast. The special weather statement remains in effect, as we could see 10 to 15 millimeters of rain this afternoon. There is also a risk of a thunderstorm, 524. Around 5 millimeters more of rain tonight. The risk of a storm will continue, low of 17. Chance of showers for tomorrow with a risk of a thunderstorm, high of 23, and a mix of sun and cloud on Monday, high of 22.
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3: Now the forecast. A special weather statement remains in effect, as we could see 10 to 15 millimeters of rain this afternoon. There's also a risk of a thunderstorm, 524. Around 5 millimeters more of rain tonight. The risk of a storm will continue, low of 17. Chance of showers for tomorrow with a risk of a thunderstorm, high of 23, and a mix of sun and cloud on Monday, high of 22.
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13: Now the forecast. The special weather statement remains in effect, as we could see 10 to 15 millimeters of rain this afternoon. There is also a risk of a thunderstorm, 524. Around 5 millimeters more of rain tonight. The risk of a storm will continue, low of 17. Chance of showers for tomorrow with a risk of a thunderstorm, high of 23. And a mix of sun and cloud on Monday, high of 22.
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2: Today in music history. In 1968, Ringo Starr quit the Beatles during the White Album sessions when the constant bickering and tension became too much for him. The news of Ringo's departure was kept secret, and he rejoined the sessions on September 3rd.

In 1967, Layne Staley of Alice in Chains is born in Washington State. In 1970, Creedence Clearwater Revival started a 9-week run at number one on the U.S. album chart with their fifth studio album, Cosmos Factory. And I wonder, still I wonder, who'll stop the rain. And in 1979, In Through the Outdoor was released in the U.S., Led Zeppelin's last album while all four members were alive. Today in music history.

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11: Now the forecast. A special weather statement remains in effect, as we could see 10 to 15 millimeters of rain this afternoon. There is also a risk of a thunderstorm, 524. Around 5 millimeters more of rain tonight. The risk of a storm will continue, low of 17. Chance of showers for tomorrow with a risk of a thunderstorm, high of 23. And a mix of sun and cloud on Monday, high of 22.
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3: This is Time-O's Top 20. This weekend, we have another theme that was emailed in to me. I got an email from Allison, and part of Allison's email read, "Can we do a Top 20 in honor of our auto folks in Ontario? Build in the cars, build in the car parts, and find bands and songs that are related to cars." I thought, fantastic. So Allison, thank you very much for sending me in this email, and let's giddy up and go. Songs about cars for the car builders in Ontario. At number 20, we have to have this one in there. Bruce Springsteen's Pink Cadillac. Now, Bruce has a real thing for cars, especially Cadillacs. And in the song Pink Cadillac, he lets his girl know why he loves her even though she gets on his nerves. Now, it's not her money, it's her candy-colored Cadillac. Bruce put this song together after most of the crew had left the recording session one day, and he started strumming the riff on an acoustic guitar. He put down the basic track and recorded it with a band the next morning. That was it. It was done. And by the way, this song, a little bit too racy for people online. In 2001, AOL would not let users quote the lyrics in a Springsteen discussion group because they felt they were too suggestive. One of the offending lines was, "My love is bigger than a Honda. Yeah, it's bigger than a Subaru." And those moderators on AOL said, no, that's too racy. On my list at number 20 this weekend is Bruce Springsteen, car lover himself, with Pink Cadillac.
0: Number 20.
4: Well,

0: There's number 19 on Timeless Top 20 list this weekend, a list that was emailed in courtesy of Allison. She said, for all the hard work and men and women that put cars together in Ontario, let's do something for them. And I thought, absolutely perfect. So, songs and bands that sing about cars. And there was number 19. Had to have that song in there, right? That song played a big part in Trooper winning all the awards that they did. Sold millions of records, won Juno Award for Band of the Year, and Universal Music said that they were one of Canada's top five selling bands of all time. And that song, Boys in the Bright White Sports Car, had a lot to do with that. Number 18 on my list. We go to the Doors for this one. Jim Morrison wrote this song about his relationship that he was having at the time with Pamela Corson, who later on, by the way, became his wife, and she was also the woman that was with him in Paris when he died. But Jim wrote this song about their relationship. So if you listen very closely to the lyrics of Queen of the Highway, see what I did there? Timeless Top 20 theme this week is about cars, but I'm also working in other flavors of music as well. So Queen of the Highway fits. And if you listen to this song closely, you'll hear what kind of relationship Jim and Pamela had. Number 18 on my list is Queen of the Highway, The Doors.
1: Number 18.

0: Number 17 on my list this weekend goes to Colin James and Chicks in Cars. And Colin James is a big fan of cars. Actually, he's a huge fan of driving. It doesn't really matter which car. He just loves to drive. He says, yeah, I love to drive. Always have. He even likes working on cars. He says, I've gone pretty far into tinkering with vehicles, pretty much up to the point where you start engineering tires and stuff. So not only is he working on his own cars, but he's also designing car parts. How about that? Who knew that about Colin James? Now let's go to song number 16 on my list this weekend. And remember, it was a list provided to me, or a theme idea provided to me, by Allison. She went to this station's website, found Timo's Top 20, and sent me an email saying, how about something for all the hardworking men and women in Ontario that make car parts, put cars together? Let's do something for them. And that's the theme. Cars, their parts, and where those cars drive. And that's why Highway 61 from Bob Dylan fits this weekend. Highway 61 is a real road. It runs from Minnesota to New Orleans. And if you know the legend, the crossroads of Highway 61 and Highway 49, that's where blues legend Robert Johnson supposedly sold his soul to the devil to become a renowned musician. Keeping that in mind, if we go back to 2004 in an interview, when Bob was asked why he still performs, he suggested that he made a similar deal with the devil. So maybe this song has something to do with the deal that Bob Dylan made? Number 16 on my list this weekend is Highway 61 Revisited, Bob Dylan.
1: Number 16.

0: There's song number 16 on my list this weekend, Bob Dylan's Highway 61 Revisited. We get on to number 15 next, and it is truly a song about the love of automobiles. Every word, every chorus of this next song from Steve Miller is about cars and his love of them. But know this, it's a cover song. It's not a Steve Miller original. Do you know what Steve Miller song that is? It's coming up next.
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0: The theme for this weekend's Top 20 is cars, and it was from an email from Allison that I got suggesting this. Not just cars, but songs for the auto workers in Ontario. I thought that was perfect. So when I had Allison on the phone, I had to ask her about her email. There was one thing that was glaringly missing from your submission. Do you know what that was?
11: I can't remember. I'm old and I forget that.
0: Well, on the submission form, you and anybody else who decides to send me an email, there's a space in there for you to give me song suggestions for your theme. And I didn't get any of those from you. I'll put you on the spot right now. Songs or even bands that have cars worked into them. Go.
11: Okay, I Can't Drive 55. Oh my goodness. Little Red Corvette.
0: I'll prompt you a little bit. How about something from the Steve Miller Band that's car related? Can you guess the song I'm talking about?
11: Oh, I'm so bad with this.
0: The song that I was referring to was Mercury Blues from the Steve Miller Band. So, at number 15 on my list this weekend is that song. And it's a song written purely from the point of view of loving cars.
1: Number 15.

0: just heard from song number 14, band number 14 on Timeless Top 20 list this weekend that has to do with cars, the people that make them, and where these cars go. Remember, this was a theme that was sent in from Allison, so if you have some ideas about themes going ahead here, just go to this station's website, find Timeless Top 20, send me that email. And at number 14 on my list this weekend was Rush with Red Barchetta. And what is that exactly? Well, a Barchetta is a classic example of a car built for speed. And it was made by Ferrari. It was the first car to leave the Maranello factory back in 1947. It was, of course, Ferrari Red, and it was a V12 engined Barchetta. So Rush was inspired by that, but that song was also inspired by a story called A Nice Morning Drive, written by a guy by the name of Richard Foster. So between Ferrari and Richard, that's where Rush got that song. Going to song number 13 on my list this weekend, we go to America. And like I said, the theme is about cars, the people who build them, and where they go. So with America, Ventura Highway fits, right? Now, Dewey Bunnell of America said in an interview about Ventura Highway, he said, "It was 1963. I was in seventh grade. We got a flat tire. We're standing on the side of the road, and I was staring at this highway sign, and it said Ventura. And it just stuck with me. It's a beautiful sunny day, the ocean's right there, fixing a flat on the side of the road, and he saw that road sign." Basically, the song is about what happened that day when that flat tire was being changed. He said, "It's my brother and I standing there on the side of the road, looking at the shapes of the clouds while my dad changed the tire." And that song about that day is number 13 on my list.
1: Number 13.

0: Well, we were talking about cars, people who make the cars, and where those cars go this weekend for Timeless Top 20. And Highway Star had to be on the list. And if you don't already know, Highway Star is about a guy who loves high-powered cars. The ones with the big monster engines can pass anything on the road except for maybe a gas station. The people who have a need for speed, that's Highway Star. By the way, they wrote that because they needed an opening song for their concerts. They weren't happy with the song lineup for their shows. They wanted something really big to kick off their shows with. So other than the love of speed and cars, Deep Purple wrote that song specifically to open their shows with. Now let's move on to song number 11 on my list this weekend. And for song 11, we go to Iggy Pop. The song is called The Passenger. You would think that a passenger in a car, right? Well, it kind of is like that. But it's also about being a passenger in life. You see, it was Iggy Pop and David Bowie that put this song together. Now, Iggy and Dave were in Berlin, but they were on a self-imposed exile. You see, Iggy and Dave at the time had some serious drug problems, so they exiled themselves away from the bands and the problems that come along with music when it comes to drugs to try and wean themselves off their habits. Did it work? Not really, no. They got a lot of work done during the day when it came to writing songs like The Passenger. But it was the nightlife lifestyle of a rock star, even exiled in Germany at the time, that they couldn't overcome. So they didn't beat their habits when they were in Germany, but they did come up with great songs like this. Number 11 on my list this weekend is Iggy Pop and David Bowie with The Passenger.
1: Number 11.
2: I am

0: Iggy Pop and the Passenger is song 11 on Timeless Top 20 list this weekend, featuring cars, the people who make them, and where they go. Coming up next, we will get into the top 10, but before we do that, I have a spotlight track for you. It's from the Cars, and it was a song that was banned from radio play in England after Lady Diana died in that car accident. United Kingdom radio stations were banned from playing certain songs because they tied in with driving, and one of the songs that got banned was this one coming up from the Cars. Do you know which one that is? It is coming up next.
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0: The theme this weekend is cars, who makes them, and who makes the parts for cars, and where they drive. Kind of long-winded, but this idea for this theme came from Allison. Thank you very much, Allison. If you have an idea going ahead, go to this station's website, find Timel's Top 20, send me an email. Maybe I work for you next weekend. Now, before we get back into the list, I have a spotlight track I want to share with you, and it's from the Cars. The band's name alone fits the theme, right? But I picked this song because it's kind of a twofer. The song isn't about cars. It's a song written from the perspective of a guy who's watching a woman who presumably he used to date. He's watching her and her life go down the tubes, and he would just like for her to take a good long hard look at what she's doing with her life. That's the premise behind Drive by the Cars. But because it's the Cars and the song is Drive, it fits. twice. It's also a song that was banned from radio play in the UK for a few years. After the tragic death of Princess Diana, UK radio stations were not allowed to play certain songs that might upset people. The list of barred songs included this one here.

0: So there's my spotlight track for Timeless Top 20 this weekend. It's The Cars with Drive, kind of a twofer there. Let's get back into it. At number 10, a song from the Edgar Winter Group. You know the song, right? It's the song that made the band a lot of money. Not just because it was popular when the band released it as their song, but it's been used in a lot of movies. And the bands get a lot of money when their songs get used in movies and on television. This one song alone was in A Dog's Way Home, Ways to Live Forever, Invincible, Radio, Jack Frost, Mighty Morphin Power Rangers the Movie, Dazed and Confused, Air America, just to name a few. So the band not only makes royalties off of their song being played on the radio, but also every time somebody watches one of these movies. And their song, Free Ride, is literally interpreted as a road trip, but it's also about a spiritual journey. The guy who wrote and sang the song, Dan Hartman, he said, "The song is not an endorsement of a specific religion, but a call to look inside ourselves for answers. But a lot of us, myself included, when I heard it for the first time, thought it was just about jumping in your car and going for a free ride." And that song from Edgar Winter is number 10 on my list this weekend.
1: Number 10.

0: There's song number 9 on my list. The song's about cars and the people who make them and where they get driven. That's the theme this weekend. And of course, the Beatles, Drive My Car. Yeah, that definitely fits the list. John and Paul gave us that song together. They wrote that song together, which at the time in the Beatles' career, it was kind of unheard of. There was lots of arguments in the studio, so they decided to write their own songs, bring them into the band to see if the band wanted to record them as the Beatles. But for that song, John and Paul actually got together to write the song because they thought it was important enough. They were right. Turned into a big hit, and it also wound up on my top 20 list this weekend. Moving on to song number 8 on my list, we go to the Doobie Brothers. If you're a fan of the Doobie Brothers, you probably already know what song I'm going to play here, but it was written by the lead singer of the Doobie Brothers, Tom Johnston, and he said, "This song was a good times song. It's just what it sounds like. It's about being in a car, with top down, flying down the road." He spent a lot of time driving. And he said that the words for this song came out of the experiences he had just driving around. So it's perfect for Timeless Top 20 theme this weekend. Number 8 is Rockin' Down the Highway with the Doobie Brothers.
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0: There's song number 7 on Timeless Top 20 list this weekend, and it comes from BTO. Very fitting for a band that is partially named for a trucking magazine. Yeah, there was a magazine called Overdrive. And that song is about a trucker making a long haul. The drummer for the band, Robbie Backman, and Fred Turner, the guy who played the bass for the band, they had a fascination with the trucking culture at the time, and that is what inspired that song. Now, number 6 on my list. Many consider this is the, or in the top 3, best driving songs of all time. I've seen driving song lists made in like Rolling Stone magazine and online, and this song is always on the list, usually in the top 3, more often than not at number 1. This song, not just a popular driving tune, but a very popular tune for other bands to cover. Along with Golden Earring's version of this song, there are over 250 other cover songs of this song. Think about that. Bryan Adams did a cover, U2, Crowded House, Def Leppard, R.E.M., Carlos Santana even did a cover of this song. So not only does Golden Earring get a royalty check every time we play Radar Love, but also every time Radar Love from any of those other bands or artists, they get a check from them too. And you tell me, is this not the best or one of the best driving songs of all time? It's number 6 on my list.
1: Number 6.

0: There's song number 6 on Timeless Top 20 list this weekend, Golden Earrings, Radar Love. Going into number 5 coming up next, it's a song that got the band out of jail. That doesn't make sense right now, but it will coming up next.
1: Now Lehman inherits the puck, runs from the belly box, and scores!
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0: So we are getting now into the top 5 on Timo's Top 20 list this weekend of the best car songs, driving songs. This weekend's theme was brought to you by Allison. Allison went to this station's website and said, hey, a lot of cars and car parts get made in Ontario. Let's honor those men and women and have some songs about cars and driving. I said, that's perfect. Let's do it. And that's how I got this list this weekend. Now, song number 5 on this list was a song that helped get the band out of jail. The story is this. Canned Heat, back in their heyday, they had a bit of a notoriety about them as being a big party band, bad boys of rock. Well, in Denver, Colorado, one day, there was a police informant that provided enough evidence for the police to go and arrest the band because of drugs. The informant said, that band there has a bunch of drugs on them, and they got arrested for that. The band's manager at the time, his name is Skip Taylor, he needed $10,000 to bail the band out. So what did he do? He didn't have the cash. He sold off Canned Heat's publishing rights to their record company for that 10 grand. In other words, from that moment on, anytime Canned Heat's On the Road Again got played on the radio, they never got paid for it because they needed it for bail money. This is the song that got the band out of jail, and it's number 5 on my list.
4: Number 5.

0: There's a song number 4 on Timeless Top 20 list this weekend. We go with Queen. I'm in love with my car. Fits the theme this weekend, right? And it was Queen's drummer, Roger Taylor, who wrote that song, sang on it, and also played drums on the song. And he actually dedicated it to his roadie, John Harris, who was a big car buff at the time. And so was Roger Taylor, kind of. On his love of cars, Roger said, "I'm not obsessed, but I do love a good car." Okay. And now we get into the top 3. And at number 3, a song from Sammy Hagar. You know it. You love it. You know the song I'm talking about. It's a song that Sammy wrote about something that actually happened in his life. Back in the day, the speed limit used to be 55 in the United States, and he got pulled over doing 62 in a 55-mile-an-hour zone. So boiled down, that's exactly what he wrote the song. I can't drive 55. It's too slow. But he also said over the years, the meaning has changed a little bit. He said originally it was a protest song when they lowered the speed limit. He said, and now it's a protest song that I can't get where I'm going. I'm always late. Leave a little earlier, Sammy, and you won't be late. A day in the life of Sammy Hagar, and we got this song here, number 3 on my list.
1: Number 3.

0: Number two on my list this weekend, and yes, Lowrider by War had to be on my list. And let's find out, maybe you and I are a lot of like, because every time I hear that song, I think of this. Cheech and Chong. If you have never seen any of their movies, you have to watch the first one, Cheech and Chong, Up in Smoke, and that will make perfect sense to you. Now, coming up next, the number one song? Not quite. I have another spotlight track that I want to share with you, and it's a song from Wilson Pickett that almost ended up on the studio floor. We almost never heard this song from him. What Wilson Pickett song is that? Well, it's coming up next.
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0: We are almost at the number one song for Time-O's Top 20 list this weekend about cars, about driving. We are almost there because I have another song that I want to shine a spotlight on. And it's this one from Wilson Pickett, but it's a song that we almost never heard. After Wilson Pickett finished his final take on this song, the tape suddenly flew off the reel and broke into pieces. But if it wasn't for a very experienced engineer, we would have never have heard this song. Now, this experienced engineer cleared the room and told everyone to come back in a half hour. He painstakingly pieced the tape back together and saved the big hit song. The band, by the way, Wilson Pickett and his band, when they were leaving the room so they could put back together this broken up piece of tape, they said, if you can't do it, don't worry about it. The song wasn't that good anyways. Ha! Turned into one of his biggest hit songs. So thank goodness for that engineer in that studio that day. And that's why I wanted to throw a spotlight on this song, because it's a song we almost never heard. And it's Mustang Sally from Wilson Pickett. Mustang.

0: right. That's my spotlight track, Wilson Pickett's Mustang Sally, a song that we almost never heard. If it wasn't for a very smart engineer in the studio that day, we'd never even would have heard that song ever. Now, we get to numero uno, number one on my list, and it's from Tom Cochran. And this song was inspired by Tom's trip to West Africa. That's where he was starting to gain exposure for his World Vision Famine Relief Organization. He said, "When I wrote this song after my first trip to Africa, which was just mind-bending and soul-sapping, I was mentally, physically, and spiritually exhausted, and I really needed something to pull me out of this funk." He said he had this sketch that he had written, and he ended up going into the studio and recording it in 1 hour at 7 o'clock in the morning. So after this soul-sucking trip he had in Africa, he needed something to pick him up a little bit. And he had a bit of an idea in his head as to what this song should be. An hour after getting into the studio at 7 o'clock in the morning, he had this song. He said, "The irony is, it was the most positive song I've ever written coming out of a pretty heavy experience." And that's where Tom Cochran came up with Life is a Highway. And if you ever are lucky enough to meet Tom and ask him for his autograph, which I have a couple of times in my life, he always signs the same thing. Tom Cochran, Life is a Highway. And it's the number one song on my list this weekend.
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0: 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And that came from Allison. 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Thank you for that, Allison. 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I will have another Top 20 list for you next weekend. 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